A candy-colored clown they call the Sandman tiptoes to my room every night. Just a sprinkle stardust

I like messing around, but only with you. 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

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What am I gonna do? 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

just want to lay next to you for a while. 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Your mouth is so sweet. 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I just want to touch you and hold you. 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God, I need you. I love you so much.

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